here.

What you wanna go with the stars in their eyes? Now what you wanna go with the stars in their eyes?

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All forms of protest are now classified.

0: Hello, hello, hello. Welcome to Homesick Radio with Stasia, streaming from Maker Park Radio here on Staten Island. If you heard that first song, that's how we're feeling. That's how we're feeling in New York. That's how we're feeling in America. I have a feeling that's how we're feeling worldwide these days. I'm pretty much a lifelong feminist, and the news cycle of late is just a kick in the ass to remind ourselves to pay attention. So we have a lot of feminist songs today. We started off with Threat Level Orange by Earth to Eve from 2025's album Earth to Eve. And she is out of New York City. We're just going to keep it trucking along, and you probably won't be surprised that we're going to hear from Bikini Kill next. I listened to a song called White Boy.
1: I think it's a problem because most of the girls ask for it.
2: How do they ask for it?
1: The way they act, the way they... I can't say the way they dress because that's an own personal choice. Some hoe that you butt rock your face is walking.

Welcome back to Homesick Radio with Stasia, streaming from Maker Park Radio here on Staten Island. For the uninitiated, getting a bit of a masterclass in the Riot Girl movement in that set. And tonight, we started off with White Boy by Bikini Kill from 1994's the CD version of the first two records. And they were out of Olympia, Washington State. Just in Brooklyn last week, I believe. I've missed them every time they've ever been around, alas. And then we had Touch Me Again by Petrol Girls from 2016's Touch of Violence. And they have members from the UK and Austria. Followed by our first Canadians of the night. The song is called Time Loop at Hot Slit. The band is called Piss. And that's from 2024's three demos. They're out of Vancouver, D.C. I first heard of them a crazy night at Sweaty Betty's in Toronto, where we ended up sitting beside one of the members of Bad Waitress. And then beside her was the then manager for Piss, and I don't know if she's still the manager, but she was quite evangelical about the band. The rest of the country's caught on. The members of Piss were just on the front of Exclaim magazine. It's followed by Terrorist by Heavens to Betsy from 1994's Calculated out of Eugene, Washington, founded by Corinne Tucker of Sleater-Kinney fame. Who you're going to hear later today, and her friend and drummer, Tracy Sawyer. We ended off with Slut Game Strong by Cheap Perfume from 2016's Nailed It out of Colorado Springs. Reminds me a little bit of a high school story that I'll tell you a little later because we're running out of talking over music, which I'll also tell you about later. I'm going to kind of change genres a little bit, not too much. We're going to hear from Emil and the Sniffers next with You Should Not Be Doing That. More men trying to tell you what to do.

Welcome back to Homesick Radio with Stasia. Let me tell you what I'm talking over, because this might seem like a jarring genre switch. But it is a song called Hashtag Me Too by Laurence Narbonne. And it's from the 2019's album Feu, and they're from Montreal. But in that set, let's go backwards. We heard Groping Dogs, Gushing Blood by Die Spitz from 2023's album Teeth. And they're out of Austin, Texas. And I'm really excited because I'm going to see them in Brooklyn soon. Before that, we had the always beloved by all the women in my life, Lambrini Girls, with Bang Bang Bang. And this is from their upcoming 2027 release. That's going to be called No Refunds. I believe it's due out in January. They're out of Brighton. Before that, Red Hot by the Bobby Lees from 2026's New Self out of Woodstock. And we began with Amy, Amel and the Sniffers, You Should Not Be Doing That, from 2024's Cartoon Darkness out of Melbourne. So I was thinking before the end of the last set with Slut Game Strong by Cheap Perfume. When I was in high school, I had a best friend named Julie. We were both feminists. We were kind of weird girls. And it was interesting because being feminist precluded us from friendship with other girls a lot of the time, which was strange. And then it seemed that people were embracing whichever wave of feminism we were on. And now it seems like it's all gone to shit again. I don't know how I feel about that. I mean, it's been going to shit, and it has been shit for a lot of people, but I have so many thoughts. We're going to continue on with a song that I love, have loved since 1992. It's by L7, and it's called Shit List.

listening to Homesick Radio with Stasia, streaming from Maker Perk Radio here in Stapleton on Staten Island. Punk shows go fast, man. It's like 33 songs on this list. I usually top out at like 22. I don't think I'm going to fill the time either. Anyways, we started off with Shitlist by L7 from 1992's Bricks Are Heavy out of LA. And then we had another Canadian band, The Shiverettes, with Dead Men Can't Catcall from 2017's album of the same name, and they're out of Calgary. It's interesting because you hear a lot of discourse about women my age being invisible. And sometimes I am. Don't get me wrong. Depends on the room. But I do my big stomp to school every day. And it's shocking what men will still say to you when you're in your 50s and it's like 7 in the morning. But you know, dead men can't cackle. And then we had a song that I fucking love that's new to me, and I guess it's new to everyone, kind of. It's called New Age by Sleepazoid from 2026's album of the same name, and they're out of Melbourne. And then we had Abortion by Mommy Longlegs from 2018's Try Your Best out of Seattle, followed by Joke Choke by Dream Nails from 2017's Dare to Care, and they are out of London. And then we had Sleater-Kinney with A Real Man from 1995's self-titled album. The two are from Olympia. I wish I would have gotten into them more when I was 25, when this shit was coming out, because I really like them a lot. We're going to continue on with one of the only songs that is sung by a man tonight, and it is called I Wish I Was a Riot Girl.

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2: He picks on you because he likes you. You need to wax your eyebrows.
3: Don't wear that to school. You won't distract the boys.
2: Oh, you like video games? The boys must love that.
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5: No guy wants to have sex with a virgin.
2: How much did you have to drink that night?
6: Well, what were you wearing that night?
2: Why are you getting so emotional?
7: Stop being such an attention whore.
8: Don't be so bitchy.
2: Stop being so dramatic. It must be that time of the month.
9: It would be really pretty if you just made an effort.
10: You'd be much prettier if you smiled.
2: You're so exotic. Where are you from?
10: Nice rack.
2: I was just trying to give you a compliment.
11: You don't want to go out with me? You're ugly anyway.
12: Is that all you're going to eat?
13: You eat a lot for a girl.
2: You drink whiskey?
14: You like football?
2: Your drive is kind of intimidating. What war on reproductive rights?
15: Can women have it all?
16: Are you like a feminist?
17: Oh, you travel alone? Is that like an eat, pray, love thing?
18: Always a bridesmaid, never a bride.
19: You don't want kids? Aren't you worried you won't be fulfilled?
20: Your biological clock is ticking.
21: You're not taking your husband's last name?
2: You don't even look like you had a baby.
21: Are you planning on working after the baby's born?
20: You'd be so bored at home.
2: You're going to let someone else raise your kids when you go back to work?
21: Does your husband mind that you make more money than him?
20: Your husband cooks dinner? You really have him well trained.
21: You're dating a younger man?
22: You're such a cougar.
23: He traded her in for a younger model.
24: You should feel grateful you were catcalled.
25: Do you feel fulfilled that you were just a stay-at-home mom?
26: Isn't that outfit a little young for you?
27: You still wear makeup. How adorable.
28: You must have been beautiful when you were younger.
0: Yeah. All things we hear at all stages of our lives. So we started off that set with I Wish I Was a Riot Girl by Destructo Disc from 2018's Punk Rocks for Kids Who Can't Skate out of Richmond, Virginia. And then we had Super Sadist by Jack Off Jill from 1997's Sexless Demons and Scars out of Fort Lauderdale. Followed by, this is always hard for me to say, Womanarchist by Bad Cop from 2017's Warriors out of San Pedro. And then we had What I Want by Riot Girl Sessions from 2018's The First Session out of Sweden. I'm going to slow it down a little bit. We're going to start off with a song called Men's Rights by Damsel Trash. And it came out in 2016. And a lot has changed. Let me know what you think about the lyrics.

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Stream from Maker Park Radio here on Staten Island. That was a big, big, chunky set. And it was really great, I think. We started off with Men's Rights by Damsel Trash from 2016's Wasted and Broke from Madison, Wisconsin. It just felt like a more hopeful time in 2016 than in 2026, didn't it? And then we had Make America Great Again by Pussy Riot from 2016's Triple X out of Russia. Then we had Labor by Paris Paloma, and I was just texting with my friend Mal, and I was like, I hadn't listened to that whole thing. I had only seen the bits and pieces from social media. That's worth a re-listen if you haven't really heard the whole thing. It's from 2024's Cacophony out of Glasgow. Followed up by Catch These Fists by Wet Leg from 2025's Moisturizer out of the Isle of Wight. Somebody by Dreamwife from 2018's self-titled album, and they had English and Icelandic band members. Oh, thanks for turning on the lights, friends. And then we had Shooting Shadows by Sweeping Promises from 2026's You Say I Romanticize out of Boston. And lastly, Boys in Blue by Nia Archives from 2026's Emotional Young List. She's a DJ and a songwriter from Bradford, UK. We're going to continue on going a little bit old school again with a song that came out the year I graduated from undergrad university. A traumatic time for many of us. This is Bitch Theme by Bratmobile.

Welcome back to Homesick Radio with Stasia. You know, when the sets get shorter, we're coming towards the end. We started off with Bitch Theme by Bratmobile from 1993's Potty Mouth. From Olympia as well. And then we had Candy Apple Red by Annabelle Chairlegs from 2020's Gotta Be Love from Austin, Texas. And we finished off with Eat Them by Lady Pills from 2016's Despite out of Boston. I would be remiss if I didn't tell you a little bit about what's going on here tomorrow. Punk Rock Mini Golf Weekend 2, y'all. Tomorrow we have None Shall Sleep, No Call, No Show. I do believe the Goddamn Rex are in there now too, because we had to cancel last Saturday. And Rage. And then all the way from Cali, Casualties. So maybe not girl punk, but punk nonetheless, which generally has a good message, or some kind of message at least. We are going to continue on with our second last set, tiny little set, another Annabelle in this one. I'm going to thank my kid Gwen for putting me onto this song. And this is called The Hand, and it's by Annabelle Dinda.

kind of sad to me that that song is evergreen. So we started off with The Hand by Annabelle Dinda from 2026's Some Things Never Leave from Wayne, Pennsylvania. And then we had Asking For It by Hole from 1994's Live Through This. They actually formed in Hollywood. Again, we're talking over Hashtag Me Too by Lawrence Narable. And I usually, you know, thank everyone around here, but today I'm just going to thank the badass women I have in my life. I'm very fortunate to have some amazing women in my life. In no particular order. Big thanks to Kristen, Gwen and Noelle, Melanie, Mary, Alicia, Celeste, Suzanne, Mo, Lindsay, Christine, Rebecca, Kathy, Tasha, Susie, Sophie, Vera, Kenna, Lizbeth, Kitty, Nancy, Caroline, Dana, Jen, Annette, Tasha, Deborah, Jessica, Michelle, Ray, Jane, Silva, Peggy. And there's more. How amazing is that? To have like this many women who are pretty much on the same page as you and have your back. It's a good thing. We are going to finish off with a Canadian band that actually inspired Kathleen Hanna and Bikini Kill. They're called Mecha Normal. This is called Man Thinks Woman from 1993's Jarred Up, and they're out of Vancouver. Pay attention, take care of each other. We'll see what the show has in store in 2 weeks.

And I said, I know, like the women in Africa who carry their babies against the bare skin. They know, they can sense, they can

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Here I am on a really low microphone. What? Can you hear me? I can't. Oh, here we go. You can hear me. Welcome. This is Cool World on a Saturday morning. I'm bringing you global grooves, international music to help you get your weekend started right. Sit back, relax, enjoy the ride.

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So happy to hear. And he wrapped up the first set really nicely. That was Joe Tongo, 1976 self-titled album. And he was born and raised in Douala, Cameroon. I love this track, and I'm going to be playing it like on several things. Several shows, several things. Anyway. All right, I'm sorry. I'm just getting myself situated. Just before that, we heard Love Was Really Gone by Makoto Matsushita. That was a release from 1981. A Japanese artist that was part of the ABs. You may have heard me play them on this show. I love the ABs. That was a jazz fusion prog folk band from Japan in the 70s. Now, before that, we had a track called Sweet Little Eyes. And that was Uldald Payes. And it's a pretty new track from that composer, producer, and multi-instrumentalist from Barcelona. And I really appreciate how this musician creates soundscapes that mix jazz and hip-hop and soul. That tends to be my favorite kind of music. The name is Uldald Payes, P-A-Y-E-S. Go check him out. I started the whole thing with a song by Don Cherry called Universal Mother. And that was from that 1977 album Here and Now from that American jazz trumpeter, band leader, and multi-instrumentalist. I'm Kitty, and I'm bringing you music from around the world. I like to play Zamrock, Euro Disco, Afro Funk, mostly jazz, but also Mina tracks and Tokyo City Pop. You name it. If it's from another country in another language and it's got the groove that makes you move, then you're probably going to hear it here. I'm going to continue right now with a song called Bebete Valbora by Contete. And that's a Parisian eight-piece. And the singer here is Sabrina Malheiros. And let's keep dancing.

Okdal from South Korea. That's who that is. I have been a fan since the She Pop show, so maybe I started listening to them maybe around the time they were formed. The track is called Morning Glory, and they're a South Korean duo by the names of Kim Yongju and Park Sejin. And this track was released this year. This is also kind of an unusual track for them because they don't typically get this bouncy. It's usually like acoustic duo kind of flavor going on. And yeah, this is cute. And I think it was a great follow-up to Imimi by Idli Saliki. Sorry, the I's and the L's look the same to me because my eyesight's so bad. Idli Saliki. And great track, 1983 from Athens, Greece. And Idli was the sister of like a TV presenter, and they were both actresses. And then I don't know what happened. Yeah, there's not a lot, but I really am seeking a copy on vinyl because it's a tremendous dance song. Just before that, Koyama Hondo did Avonkana Maiga, which was released in 1982 from the Malayan composer and musician. Then we went to Croatia for the Azanov Tihmir Pop with a song called Dodi Drugi Put. That means come another time. And they're a prominent jazz, rock, and R&B group. And the track was released in 1976. Kind of prolific. Go check them out. That's a great band. La Hef Calorie was by Victor Sodoma and the Matadors. Classic 1968 Czechoslovakian beat song performed by the Matadors. And then before that, it is easily one of my top 10 favorite songs in the whole world. I don't know why it's captured my heart so, but the wonderful, the great, the world famous Amr Diab. Holy smokes, have you ever seen? Look for Amr Diab performing live. You won't believe how many people go to those shows. It's world famous. And but this song, Rachel, he's an Egyptian singer, composer, he's an actor, and it came out in 2023. The album is called Hala Hala. I'm looking for a copy on cassette, by the way. It's so groovy and smooth, and his voice is tremendous. And I just had to hear it because it was on my mind. I think I've played it on any show I do on any station. I've probably played it a million times, and I will play it a million more. Before that, Le Amazonas d'Afrique with Oroki Akone did a song called Mansa Soyari, and that came out in 2017. If you don't know about Le Amazonas d'Afrique, that's three generations of African women singing in unison, calling out for a future without a threat of female mutilation, genital, sexual violence, lack of education, forced labor, and inequality. Located now in the UK, I believe. I started the set with Babette Varobara, which was recorded by Cotonete. Oh, I did. Oh, I talked about it before. Sabrina Malheiros. Yeah. Like I mentioned before, a Parisian-based eight-piece, but I believe is an international cohort of musicians. And the song was Bebete Vau Obura. I'm Kitty, and you're listening to Cool World. Is this a cool world or what? This is happening all around the world. People are getting together and making music the way that they should be doing. And it's out there for you to discover. No matter what you think is happening in other countries, this is happening too. And people are talking about the joy and the hatred and the sorrow and the complete unfairness and love and babies and all kinds of spectacular things. And, you know, wherever a recording is able to be made, it's happening. If it's on vinyl, cassette, or a digital release, I really think that you should broaden your horizons and share in the culture that is available to you.
And if you can't do it yourself, then let me do it for you. I'm here for another hour. And I'm moving forward with a track from a UK quintet. And it's kind of like an English folky sound, but there's like a high life feel, kind of a pop sound. Anyway, I'm really in love. I just purchased a couple of their albums. This is from the 2018 album Look Up. The group is called Me and My Friends. And this song is called Another Lifetime.

We started that whole set off with me and my friends from the UK. The song is called Another Lifetime from 2018. Then I went to Claudia Telles, Brazilian singer, composer, and musician, with a song from 1977 called Um Momento Qualquer. Sekemah is a famous Persian song by the iconic Iranian singer and actress Marjan. And from Munich, a song from 2021, the Poets of Rhythm gave us Discern/Define. Hurt So Good was released by Susan Cadogan in 1975. She's a Jamaican reggae singer who had a lot of hit records in the 70s. Chic Low from 2010. The album is Jam and the song is Ne Partez Pas. He is from Senegal, born in 1955, moved to Paris in 1984. Imar Khan is a Tuareg desert rock quintet from Algeria, and in 2016 they released the song Tahabor. Arwer Estron was released by Enduf Emlyn, and that it came out in 2017, and it is a rare thing when we find some good funk tracks out of Wales. Maybe not. Well, for in the 2000s, possibly. And then Pacific Express playing behind me right now. The track is called Black Fire, and that is a jazz rock band based in the Cape Flats of Cape Town. The song was released in 1976. I'm Kitty, and you're listening to Cool World. I have about 20 minutes left until DJ Radio with Daryl. And I think you better stick around. Remember, Saturdays at Maker Park Radio are ridiculously cool. I am going to hang on just a minute. Because no matter which Saturday, right, it changes a little bit. We alternate the schedule, but today you get me. You get Daryl G with DJ Radio, Dirtbag Paradise with Terry, and then Toby's Tunes. Then on the other Saturdays, you get The Rocker with Lorenzo. And I know you're tuning into that. Stone Soul Picnic, St. Hartley. Amazing. By the way, an amazing taste in music. So listen to St. Hartley on alternate Saturdays. Then we have Grandma's House with Grandma Drinks. And, you know, they're a band that we all know and love. Want to hear now with Gwen. And Gwen, if you're listening, next time you come do your show, please come visit me. And then the Cream Lounge with J.D. Sasso. And I'm a diehard fan of the Cream Lounge. So no matter which Saturday you tune in to, it's going to be great. Yeah, you know, here we are in sunny Stapleton, Staten Island, New York City, bringing you the sound of the town. More international music with me. This is Clavo with Tom Cox.

easily my favorite band from Taiwan. That is Wan Fu. And they call themselves, I think it's great, they're a fun rock band. And they were formed in Taipei in 1998. I'm a big fan. That's going to get your weekend started right. And then just before that, we heard Fevel is Glock. And that's a jazz pop duo composed of Zach Phillips and singer Marc Lemont, who initially met in Brussels, although they live in different countries. And the track was called Ho Contrabat. And it started the whole set with Tom Ka, released by Clavo. And Clavo is a band out of Poland, if I'm not mistaken. And that is our whole show. It went by really, really quickly. And I'm wrapping up just in time to let Daryl in here. So, you know, don't go anywhere because it's going to be a great Saturday. Look at that sunshine. Have fun. Act locally. Think globally. And take care of each other.

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Thank you. Today's special is Memphis Soul Stew. 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Give me about a half a teacup of base. That's our bass player from Macon, Georgia, Gerald Jamont. And now we need a pound of fatback drums.

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And one thing that we must have if we're gonna make Memphis soul stew is just a little pinch of Memphis horns.

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Welcome to Art School Mixtape. This is your girl, DJ Dairy Queen. And I changed the spelling of that. So if you're looking for me, it's no longer Q-U-E-E-N. It is now K-W-E-E-N. Dairy Queen, as in, yes, queen. You all know. Quick shout outs to my boy B, Benny Litch, what's up? Katie Kelly, day one, she's my day one. My girl Jasmine, and my boy Chris Cantley, better known as The Cant. Those are my four fans who are listening, and I really appreciate it. This is Maker Park Radio. DJ Dairy Queen is back and better than ever. Not. I'm rusty, but it's okay. I'm going to get through it, and you are helping me. This show is dedicated to all of the empty nesters out there who are really feeling it right now. I know I am feeling it. But empty nesting is just a new way of life for me. I wanted to also shout myself out because my mullet is on fleek today. If you're not watching, I feel sorry for you because, yeah, my mullet is on fleek. I am going to continue and, I'll check back in a little bit. Please enjoy some more tunes, and I love you very much.

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It is your girl, DJ Dairy Queen, coming at you live from Maker Park Radio, makerpark.nyc, or mpr.nyc. It is a beautiful day here in Staten Island, and as I look across to the park itself, I'm seeing a very enormous Joey Ramone looking over all of us. He's blessing us. I feel blessed. Special shout out to my favorite DeHans, Jonathan, and Love. Love is probably not listening because, you know, she's in California. She's probably still sleeping. It's okay. I get it. And I wanted to run down what we've heard so far, because first time I forgot. Oh, God. Okay. We heard Statue of Liberty by XTC, Memphis Soul Stew, King Curtis, Metronomic Underground, Stereolab, Driven to Tears, The Police, Jam on It, Wiki, by Nucleus, Come On Home by the Lijadu Sisters, Fascinated, Company B, Legal Tender B-52s, I See Myself, Geese, and Cherie by Suicide. I have a little story. I know you're all waiting for a story, but in February, I took my kiddo to Japan. We went to Japan and we had a really good time. And we were like, oh, Geese is playing here. Let's go see them. And I was like, yeah, that'll be really fun. So we bought tickets to see them and we stood in line and we were all excited to go see them. And it was a scam. We got scammed. Can you believe we got scammed in Japan? I mean, I can't believe that happened. It was a real bummer. We are going to move forward now. And please enjoy. Thank you so much.

Hello. You are listening to Maker Park Radio out of Staten Island, New York City. And we just listened to Shakila by the Poor Righteous Teachers, People by the Silver Jews, Doesn't Make It All Right Specials. That one was a special specials shout out. You know who you are. Seabird by the Alessi Brothers and Some Sunsick Day by Morgan Delt. And I wanted to just say that I am recently, well, not recently, but over the last bunch of years, my kiddo has really been turning me on to great, great music. And I love that we have this connection. And she is also going to be doing a radio show from her school at Pitzer College in California, Claremont, California. And I will, of course, let everyone know when that happens. And I'm so proud and excited for her. And it's going to be awesome. And she was going to be DJ LED. The show was going to be Get Lit with DJ LED, but I don't know if that's still happening or not. We'll see. I think she said she's workshopping a few things. So let's find out together, shall we? Yeah, Maker Park Radio, makerpark.nyc. It's your girl, DJ Dairy Queen. K-W-E-E-N, if you didn't know. I wanted to say hello to my very, very, very special friend, Allison, who is listening right now. Love you, girl. And I am going to continue to play some nice fall, easy listening for you. Not really, but you know what I'm saying. All right, cool. Peace out.

That was Ween, Baby Bitch. That song was introduced to me by my daughter, my child, and she also introduced me to The Garden, Alessi Brothers, and Silver Jews, and that's just mentioning a few of bands that I've played during this very show. We also heard Eve Tumor, Kerosene, The Garden, Call the Dogs Out, Devendra Banhart, At the Hop, and Heaven 17, Let Me Go. But please don't let me go right now, because I have another half hour or so with you here in beautiful Shaolin. You know what I'm talking about. I know that the playlist is a little all over the place right now, and I think that is just an indication of my brain right now is definitely a little all over the place. So, you know, forgive and love. Those are the two things that I would like you to do right now. I am going to continue with some beautiful music by Blood Orange. Enjoy, please.

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My time is drawing near. I am going to say goodbye, but first, I want to say that you have been listening to Art School Mixtape with DJ Dairy Queen on Maker Park Radio, makerparkradio.nyc, and it looks like I'm going to be doing this once a month on Thursdays. 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And I'm very excited about it and excited to be back and involved with this great place. Thanks, special thanks to Kristen and Tom. And I want to go out with a song that this is very specially going out to my kiddo, and her name is Love, and this is for her, and goodbye and good day, and I love you all very much.

All right. Okay, you can hear me. That was Shaving is Boring by Hatfield and the North from their 74 debut, Hatfield and the North. They're from Canterbury, as are many of the bands from today. I'm Fletcher Vredenberg, and this is Music I Like on Maker Bark Radio at www.makerbarkradio.nyz, bringing you the 10th installment of Progtober. Going back to the very beginning of time on this show, when I was challenged to do a Progtober show, and so I did, and so I have. And I'm sorry, I apologize. One year there was Progvember. Progtober got preempted by something else, but it's still Progtober. Prog rock, it grew out of, some of it grew out of psychedelia in the UK in the mid to late 60s. Bands inspired as much by jazz, classical, British hymns, choral singing, all sorts of things, not the blues. Although some of it is kind of bluesy once in a while. I'm bringing you 2 hours of bands from the beginning of this genre, which had an insane heyday in the late 60s, early 70s. Emerson, Lake & Palmer, who we heard, played insane shows in the U.S. and they did one tour that killed them, the full orchestra, and thousands of people came out. These records sold in the millions. Yes, sold millions. Many of these other bands sold half a million copies easily every time they put a record out. It's amazing that kids and adults were up for something so wild that I think, on the one hand, it sounds dated. You know when this music was written. But at the same time, it still sounds more exciting and more experimental than so much that it's come before. So I hope you dig the show. Today, like I said, it's a real sampler of prog from the beginning. We kicked it off with an English Western by Greenslade, featuring Dave Greenslade and Tony Reeves, who are from a band called Coliseum, who we'll hear later. And Coliseum comes out of the Graham Bond Organization, which was a sort of jazzy band. From their debut record, 73's Greenslade, they were from London. We heard Knots by Gentle Giant out of Portsmouth from their 72 record, Octopus. That's their second or third record. Gentle Giant featured Ray Derrick and Phil Shulman out of Edinburgh with John Weathers, Gary Green, and Kerry Manier. And I'm only bringing up the names sometimes. I don't have all the names written down, but I have some of them, and I wanted to show where some of these bands fed into each other. So there you go. We're the Barbarian by...

ELP from their 1970 debut ELP. They were out of London. That featured Keith Emerson on keyboards. He had been in a band called The Nice. Greg Lake, who had been the singer and bass player for King Crimson on their debut record. And Carl Palmer, who had been the founding drummer for Atomic Rooster, who we'll hear later without him. And Hatfield in the North featured Phil Miller, who came out of a band called Matching Mole, whom we'll hear later. Dave Stewart, not the Dave Stewart from the Eurythmics, who played in a band called Uriel and in a band called Egg, whom we'll hear later. Richard Sinclair from Caravan, a band we won't hear today. It didn't work out. They're a major band from the Canterbury scene. Canterbury was a folky, psychedelic, proto-prog, jazzy scene in Canterbury, the big cathedral town. And and then we heard Pip Pyle, who would play in Gong, who we'll hear later. Darn these little flies. I'm Fletcher Venrick. This is Music I Like on Maker Park Radio, www.makerparkradio.nyc. It's the last day of punk rock mini golf. It's supposed to stop raining a little bit, and even though it is raining, there is a big crowd down here, so you can still come on down and enjoy. Yep, people are playing golf. People are congregating under the tents. There is beer. There is food. There is merch, and there are bands. So come on down. In the meantime, though, in a feat of massive counter programming, I am bringing you Prague Rock to Progtober with Prague Rock Music.

And that is Death Walks Behind You, the title track from Atomic Rooster's debut album in 1970. Like I said, Carl Palmer had been in the band, but he left to form ELP. But it was formed from members of the Crazy World of Arthur Brown, a wild band. We kicked it off with The Machine Demands a Sacrifice by Colosseum. See, that's where Dave Greenslade and Tony Reeves came from. See, it all starts to loop together. From their second record, 1969's Valentine's Suite. And they were guys from the Grand Bond Organization and the New Jazz Orchestra out of London. We hear Jethro Tull from the title track from War Child, which is, let's see, 1, 2, 3, 4, 5, 6. Their seventh record, I think. Their seventh studio album in 1974. Yeah, Ian Anderson was on a roll for a long time. Or actually out of Blackpool. We read Lisa by a band called Cressida out of London from their 71 record Asylum and the title track from Atomic Rooster's Death Walks Behind You. I'm Fletcher Vrenberg. 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The 10th time of Progtober. I don't know. Whatever. Here's more music.

And that was Dancing with the Moonlit Night by Genesis from their Selling England by the Pound record. That's their fifth record, I think. Fourth record? Fourth or fifth record from 1973. Yeah. They were from Godalming, Surrey, all of them. That was at that point, it was Phil Collins, Peter Gabriel, Steve Hackett, I can't remember, Mike Rutherford and Banks. I can't think of his name right now. But I wanted to put that in. So most of the stuff we've played today has been more aggressive, been borderline dissonant. Now you get some loudness there. And you got Peter Gabriel really, really belting it out there in the second part of the song. But there's a lot more pastoral sound. And Genesis definitely drew on a sense of, you know, of Englishness in their music, especially on those Nursery Crime, Foxtrot, and Selling England by the Pound. Peter Gabriel would totally throw that under on the following record, his last record with the band, Lamb Lies Down on Broadway. But yeah, I just wanted to put that in and show you there was another sound, and we'll hear that at the end. We're going to go out with just an awesome song by one of my favorite bands, and I would say the most successful prog band. People would say Pink Floyd is. Pink Floyd is prog-ish, but they're not. They're their own thing, but I guess they're the most successful. Oh well, we kicked it off with "Whatever Would Robert Have Said" by Van de Graaff Generator from their second record, "The Least We Can Do Is Wave to Each Other." They were out of Manchester. They're led by Peter Hamill and Chris Judge Smith, and you can hear he was definitely inspired by David Bowie in his vocals on some of his tracks. So prog bands weren't not listening to what was going on around them at the same time. Some of them were more steeped in orchestral or jazzy stuff, but they were part of the music scene. And these were popular bands that people went and listened to and bought records by. And you should get. I read it leading up to, I think, the first Progtober. Dave Weigel, he's a political writer generally, but he's a lunatic prog rock fan. And he has a book, a history of prog, called "The Show That Never Ends," and it's terrific, absolutely terrific. It's got like a winged tiger on the cover. You cannot beat that. We heard "You Can't Kill Me" by Gong from their, I guess technically their second record, "Camembert Électrique," from 1971. That was David Allen from the Soft Machine and Gilly Smith. Dave Allen was from Australia. And they had gone to France, Soft Machine had gone to France to play, and he couldn't get back into the UK. He had let his visa expire. So he and his girlfriend, Gilly Smith, they were a couple. They founded Gong, and Gong went on and did all sorts of wacky, wild stuff. And you can hear, definitely, it's got a more lo-fi sense to it. Prog rock does not mean virtuosity. That can be there. And sometimes that certain bands, that's definitely a primary aspect of them. But otherwise, it's experimentation. It's doing pop music for a popular audience. This is not, you know, highfalutin stuff. Even if the musicians sometimes sound a little highfalutin, I think it's more they were high and hippies. But be that as it may, it's music meant for people to listen to. So there you go. We heard "Dancing with the Moonlit Night." I'm Fletcher Vredenberg. I got two more sets, not long ones. Actually, I think this one's short and the last one's short. The last track is longer, and my finale track. I don't know if anyone's coming on after me. It's Punk Rock Mini Golf. It is still raining, and there was a crowd there. The bands are on, and people are moshing, and some people are playing golf. Good for them. It's supposed to stop raining. Come on, people. It's supposed to stop raining. So come on down. Enjoy. But in the meantime, Prog Rocktober continues.

All right, that is King Crimson from their maligned record Islands. It's their it's their fourth record, I think. It was the first King Crimson album I bought on CD, and I did not particularly love it, but it's got some good stuff on it. What is going on there? Let me see something. I'm sorry. I don't know. It's all working now. But that's Sailor's Tale, and that's fantastic. We kicked it off with Dedicated to Hugh, But You Weren't Listening by Matching Mole from their 72 debut, Matching Mole there from Canterbury. And that featured Dave Sinclair, who had been in Caravan, and Phil Miller, who would be in Hatfield and the North. When is the Hatfield and the North record? It's just got me looking. Yeah, a couple of years later. Heard Contra Song by Egg from their 71 record, The Polite Force, and Sailor's Tale. I'm Pledger of Edinburgh. This is Music I Like on Maker Park Radio, www.makerparkradio.nyc. Come on down to the soggy but jumping punk rock mini golf. There are bands and there are people and there are shenanigans to be had. I got one more set. I'll talk a bit and I'll play a song and go home. I'll be back next week. Pretty sure I'll be back next week with I don't know what yet. I gotta find out. There's a very cool vintage car, not like a 50s kind of thing. It's like a nice black sedan. It looks very cool. I gotta figure out what that is when I leave. In the meantime, here's more prog rock.

That was Astronaut's Nightmare by Nectar from their 71 record Journey to the Center of the Eye. They were from Germany, but they weren't German. They were four Englishmen abroad who had ended up in Darmstadt, and they formed a band. And the band was pretty successful, I think particularly in Germany. I've played them once or twice over the years. I need to dig into them a little bit more, but that record sounds fantastic. And the other song we heard was So Boot, If At All, by Soft Machine from their 68 debut, The Soft Machine. I think they would get jazzier and weirder as they went on, but that's their first record, and that is considered the first prog rock album. Now, Pink Floyd predates them with Piper at the Gates of Dawn, but it's not a prog rock album. It's a psychedelic album, and maybe, you know, for most people that's a fine line, but it's a line. It's a serious line. I was going to play something from it, but whatever. It's got some good stuff on it. But there you go, Soft Machine. And there you go. So I'm Fletcher Vredenburg, and this has been Music I Like on a Sunday afternoon. This has been the first episode of Progtober 10. You know what? Let me check my calendar, people. I'm a busy man. Oh, there are only four Sundays this month, but I'll be here for all of them with proggy music. We had one or two years where there were five Sundays, and it was glorious. So I'm going out with, like I said, this is a song by Yes. This gets back to that pastoral sense that you got with Genesis there on Dancing with the Moonlit Night. The other thing is, so this song, and I don't remember, oh, and the Jethro Tull song were remastered by Steve Wilson. Steven Wilson, Porcupine Tree, it's like King Crimson. Porcupine Tree is Steven Wilson plus people. And King Crimson is ultimately Robert Fripp plus people. But he's also a producer of, I think, really good taste. And he has remastered many, many of the classic prog rock albums and some other stuff. He remastered Chicago 2, I want to say it is. Maybe it's the first one. I can't remember. Because it's pretty proggy in parts. But he's remastered all of the classic Jethro Tull. Actually, he's even remastered some of the not classic Jethro Tull albums, which is pretty impressive. He's remastered the Yes albums. He's remastered other folks in there. Those are the big standouts for me. He also did Gentle Diet. That was the song Knots we heard. The second track was remastered by Steven Wilson. He hasn't done Genesis. If I remember right, he doesn't particularly like Genesis. So there you goes. Here we go. One last track from Close to the Edge, probably the single greatest prog rock album. Definitely my favorite. Best Yes album. Just a terrific record where Yes just does everything right. It's where they introduce Rick Wakeman. Bill Bruford goes out, but he plays on the record. I think he plays on all of the album. Yeah, right. Alan White picks up in the middle of the tour for the album. Here we go. I'll be back next week, people, with more. Oh, that's turned down. Look at that. I almost screwed that up. Here we go. Bye-bye, people.

0: so-called tough kids, hoods, or burnouts. Some into drinking or drugs. 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
1: This is the Death Metal Squadron. Bang your head to your day.
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1: You want to be metalheads, you gotta listen to the right metal, right? Ride with these guys, the devil is your co-pilot.
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1: Yeehaw! Indeed, everybody.
2: It is Oktoberfest season.
1: It is Oktoberfest season.
2: So now the polka music is our bed music is even the most apropos it will ever be.
1: That's true.
2: Seasonally.
1: So all to do you Bavarians out there listening to the show, happy Oktoberfest. Prost! Right?
2: As a matter of fact, there's a... There's an event going on tomorrow at Kilmeyer's, which is a Bavarian restaurant down on the South Shore of Staten Island, which I believe DJ Nas Radio is going to be there. And there's they have challenged people to arrive in their finest Bernbulls.
1: And Lederhosen. My grandparents bought me some Lederhosen that I was very angry to have to take a picture in.
2: Oh man, well, I wouldn't do see that picture.
1: Oh, it's around.
2: Did you have the hat too?
1: No.
2: Did you have like a Robin Hood hat?
1: I think what really bothered me the most was the turtleneck that had to go with it.
2: Turtlenecks were impossible.
1: I would have been fine with the hat. The hat would have been great.
2: I remember being instructed to wear a turtleneck as a kid, and it was fucking torture.
1: Yeah. And you know, my mom knew that I hated them and still continued to make me wear them. Pretty much, yes.
2: Yeah. Horrible.
1: But who needs that older, shit?
2: I was like, okay. I did own a turtleneck or two when I was an adult.
1: Yeah, you know, I have some of those turtlenecks that zip up to a turtleneck, and I never, ever pull it all the way up. But, you know, I will wear a turtleneck adjacent.
2: Step out.
1: I mean, sweaters in general are difficult for me, I feel. Like, I wasn't into sweaters as a whole, and then turtlenecks just took it to a next level of hell.
2: I very quickly get overheated.
1: Wait. See, a cardigan I like, because then I can just take it off. Right, but, you know.
2: Why are you a little bound? But, you know, sometimes a sweater's good. That's where we're headed, sweater weather season.
1: I had a sweater on the other day. As an adult now, I have agreed to wear sweaters from time to time, but they're not turtlenecks.
2: I am with you, though. I am partial to the cardigan, for sure.
1: Yeah?
2: For sure.
1: That's where it's at.
2: Lounging around the hill, for sure.
1: Like Tobias Funke.
2: Oh, man.
1: It's cardigan season year-round.
2: This is your first show back here in
1: quite some time. Yeah.
2: You were in Espana for a...
1: Yeah, organizing my mother-in-law's apartment for a good month.
2: Nice.
1: But now it's all set up and she's loving it. So, you know, mission accomplished.
2: Hell yeah.
1: And then I had, I believe, COVID. It has been going around again. We didn't have any tests on hand, but I was down for like 2 weeks. And then after that, I think it rained us out.
2: Here
1: we are.
2: Mini golf madness.
1: Right. Yeah, there was a hurricane or something, and there's holes in the ceiling here, and I just didn't want to know what happens when a hurricane comes to Makerspace.
2: Not needed.
1: Yeah, and the power went out. So.
2: I heard they lost power, so.
1: Wouldn't have been much of a show anyways.
2: That was a good move. Last Saturday went up to Troy with Scott Raffo to see Dead Moon. Cutie Cole and her band doing Dead Moon, I guess is really how I hope to say it.
1: That's pretty exciting.
2: But very, very great. And thank you to Scott Raffo for his hospitality. We stayed at his, he has a house. So, an hour away from Troy. Very, idyllic lake house up there. Very nice. And we saw the show, and it was great, and a great experience. And Scott had gone to see them play Union Pool over the summer, and was talking with them, and he's like very friendly with them. The drummer, Kelly, who is drummer for Pierce Arrows, which was the band that Fred and Judy Paul started after Good News. Yeah, I chatted with him. Well, I told you I chatted with him about Sirith Ungol.
1: Right.
2: He was wearing my Sirith Ungol shirt. And he told me about how he called the number on the back of Frost and Fire. And he got the drummer.
1: Which really shows you, I mean, you wouldn't think, like, oh, the Dead Moon, Pierced Arrows, and Sirith Ungol. There's a through line, but there, you know, good music is good music, people.
2: Yeah. And he's the drummer, or he's in this other band with his wife, and they're called Jenny Don't and the Spurs, and they're quite good.
1: Oh, too. I know that band.
2: They're quite good.
1: Yeah.
2: And they do, like, apparently Jenny from Jenny Don't handles all of Tootie's merch, and really stepped up to help Tootie with her business.
1: Yeah, I've seen Jenny Don't and the Spurs. Small world.
2: Small world, yeah. Pacific Northwesterners, too, though. I mean, like, local, Oregon people. But it was great to see them, and, Scott knows the guy that runs No Fun, so we were chit-chatting with him, and I had another funny story when I was there. So I get to the club, and they card you, of course, and I had just, the day previous, had turned in my New York driver's license to apply for my, when I went to get my Jersey
1: license,
2: I took my New York one.
1: So you have, like, a piece of paper that's your ID?
2: I didn't even have that. I left that in my car, and Scott drove. I'm like, I have nothing. And the guy put the guy at the door, No Fun, seems to relish
1: drawing the X's.
2: Tremendous fucking black X's on my hand when I'm clearly 50 years old.
1: Bro, you should get that tattooed, man. Straight edge life.
2: I was like, wait a second. I even went back. I was like, Scott, and I went to go get some meat. I'm like, I have a picture. I have a picture on my phone with my wife. He didn't care. He was such a dick. He was really out for me.
1: No Fun indeed.
2: No Fun indeed. Yeah, he did not want me to drink. But I was able to, the owner helped me out later on. But anyway, Scott Raffo, thanks for the hospitality and the nice night out. Cool, and it was cool to get to see them packed place, you know. And frankly, I think Tootie Cole is just as good of a vocalist as Fred was. Like, she sings those songs just as well as Fred ever can. You don't feel like you're lacking in any degree there. And I got a little chit chat with her too before she hopped in her Uber.
1: Did you get her to cut a station ID?
2: Dude, I didn't even think of that.
1: Yeah. Listening to Dirtbag Paradise.
2: What a moron I am. I didn't even think of that. Yeah. And I had her all alone on the sidewalk.
1: Well, you know, sometimes it's just good to chat with the artist after the show.
2: Well, she reminds me, actually, of Erica from Sanhedrin, who has a big, booming laugh when you've ever been around. Erica, well, when you're talking, right?
1: She has a big booming voice as well. I mean,
2: and so does Tootie. Very similar, big booming laugh. So it was funny in talking to her and saying something that that elicited that big laugh from Tootie.
1: Well, see, that's worth it. You don't need your fucking Dirtbag Paradise ID. We'll just make one up.
2: And I could relay that to you all. So,
1: This is Big Booming Laugh Tootie Cole from Dead Moon saying you're listening to Dirtbag Paradise on MakerParkRadio.nyc. Fuck you!
2: I was really pushed to go see them. I was like, man, she's 70 whatever. I don't know if, you know, she'll ever be around again. But after watching her, like, she looked like she could go forever. Like,
1: well, I mean, Alice Cooper.
2: Yeah. She was not slowed. She was not, didn't look tired at any point.
1: Sparked it out the whole another band of septuagenarians. Although I think Ron may be 80, and those guys still
2: perform. Good for them.
1: I think that we are benefiting from generations that had better dietary habits at times. So we're seeing performers being able to perform longer, whereas, you know, oh, so-and-so died at 36, you know, the cigarette hanging out of his button, you know, a bottle of Jim Beam hanging out of his mouth, and, you know, whatever. But that's what he had every day for breakfast, so.
2: Well,
1: we should back announce.
2: Yeah, we heard coming out, that was, you tell it, please. announcement.
1: Ah, yes. The Cimmerian suffer no guilt.
2: And preceding that, Voivod, who I was actually supposed to see tonight, but they had to cancel their tour. It was Warriors of Ice off of the War and Pain LP. And preceding Voivod.
1: War with Sexecutioner, R.I.P. Sexy, Chuck Varga. Hell of a guy, hell of an artist. We will miss him here.
2: We have a few deaths.
1: We do. Boy, lots of people have died in the time. I should go on vacation all the time, so great people can die.
2: Except gave us a Duget.
1: And for that, a first of several Kronos tributes, Meat Men with Evil in a League with Satan.
2: Is that Sangui Sugabong that gave us Dick Filet off of the Tortured Hole, their first full length. And we let off the show with Excited for Minute on Me, as we always do, because we love that song, and that's our theme. And if you're here, you better love it too.
1: And since you've got your Megadeth shirt on from recently seeing them, we have a track from Megadeth of the Lookout Honeys. Her other band, Tober Lions. We're going to leave this set with the Tober Lions. So enjoy that.
2: Bye.
1: Yeah. Right?
2: Bye.

0: plague, and I had a pretty good time during that. I've seen The Exorcist about 167 times, and it keeps getting funnier every single time I see it! Not to mention...
1: The Raw. The Raw. Ah!

3 or 4, maybe more.

starring June Lockhart, Hugh Riley, John Provost as Timmy, and, of course, Lassie.

0: You think I'd at least wait to make a love? Oh, it's so warm, even.
1: Freaky.
2: Spicy polka. Yeah, hey. Welcome back to Dirtbag Paradise. You're with Jeff and Terry, and we're doing it again.
1: Rocking live. The fucking house.
2: And, yeah, we just heard R.I.P. to the great
1: Kronos.
2: Kronos of Venom. I know that Jeff Mantis has had a number of major health issues over the years, but he has pulled through.
1: I think the Kronos thing was a surprise for everyone,
2: Yeah, really too bad.
1: A man cannot carry a forehead that size indefinitely.
2: I will just relay again. I go back to the Ultimate Revenge, which you hear some sound clips on the show intro from Paul Bailoff in Exodus. But that was from a VHS tape that featured Exodus, Slayer, and Venom live. And that was a pivotal thing for me. You know, my brother purchased this, brought this home. And they had performances of each band, and then they would have, like, backstage interviews with each band. And it just really cemented a lot of things for me, I guess, as far as my future interests. Whatever. And I never think... And I remember, like, Kronos in his interview where, you know, they were talking about... what it is to be in Venom, and he's like a bomb that goes off in every city. We land in this city. That was his whole.
1: And yet, of
2: thing.
1: Those three bands on that tape, you know, they are, I think, the most obscure.
2: That's true. And actually, I don't think that their recording was not at Studio 54, where Slayer and Exodus were recorded in the same club, and this was taken from some other. I don't know why that was, but it was clearly...
1: Because they blew up Studio 54. That's why it's not there anymore.
2: Still to this day, the song Bloodlust is one of my favorites by Venom. And Warhead. They were an indelible part of my... You know, the Welcome to Hell LP, the artwork, At War with Satan.
1: I think that, though, we've talked about this, where it's like, they were one of those bands like King Diamond to a certain extent, where up until a certain age, you thought these were the most dangerous guys on Earth, and then you got to a certain level, and you're like, wait a minute. This is all very silly, and
2: that's
1: like,
2: what they wanted you to think, yeah.
1: Right, and it made it even more fun when you were like in on the pageantry, I suppose.
2: But when you would hear, like, you hear the song Teacher's Pet, or you hear, like, they certainly did things that were outside of the evil. And when you saw interviews with them, like, Kronos was such a showman.
1: Oh, yeah, I mean...
2: And he was not... the evil guy. He was just like, he was like David Lee Roth, you know.
1: 100%, yeah. Like him with the fucking tricked out, you know, oh, Rob Halford rides a chopper. I'm going to ride this weird ass Japanese dragon motorcycle on the stage and a satin shirt, you know, like.
2: I could certainly say that, what was he, 63?
1: Yeah, he was too young.
2: Seems far
1: too young to go.
2: But, and I don't know what the affliction was exactly, but he packed a lot of life in those 63 years, I can tell you that. I mean, I'm certain in his first 35 years, I think he packed, you know, full life. So, yeah.
1: To Kronos!
2: And, you know, this genre of music and this sort of subculture has not really sort of been dealt a blow like this before. You know, we haven't had... he feels pretty seismic. This is a big hit to extreme metal. I mean, you have certain other tragedies, I think, but you don't have an icon. Like, this guy's an icon of extreme metal.
1: But also not as active. I mean, yeah, they just put out a new record, but you know, not as like a, for better or for worse, Blackie Lawless is out there doing this, you know, all over the world every night with his Trump rallies and whatever. You know, Venom would show up once in a while.
2: I don't know why that was exactly. And then, you know, there was certainly that split.
1: Right. There's two Venoms. But so you'd think, oh, well, one Venom shows up one year and the other Venom shows up the next year. But no, it didn't even work like that. There was not enough Venom even with two Venoms.
2: Yeah, it's too bad. And it's funny because when Kronos passed too, and I haven't spoken to Russ about this, but Russ, they were both from Newcastle. And they said that they shared a rehearsal space with Venom, the guys in Satan.
1: Talk about bands that are underappreciated. I mean, not on this show, but Satan, Christ, I mean, those guys
2: they
1: are...
2: They didn't really cross paths much, but it was like every time that we went into the space after them, you know, it was a mess.
1: Right. Brimstone
2: everything
1: just
2: was like
1: pouring
2: cranked
1: from
2: out
1: them.
2: All the amps were... cranked up all the way. Of course. And that was very much, you know, like, if you listen to Venom, you see Motorhead's influence, for sure. I think that's first and foremost. So the whole everything louder than everything else, you know, sort of carries through them as well. You know, and I think his bass sound, even though he didn't play bass like Lemmy, but his bass sound, I feel like, is similar. Somehow.
1: Yeah, there. I mean, I think we've also covered the, you know, Motorhead doesn't get enough credit for how many genres they had seismic influences on.
2: Motorhead is for, you know, you think about in chemistry, you have your bonding molecules, you know, your carbons, your silicones that can make carbon can make four. As I recall from high school chemistry, you're a carbon-based life form, right? We are. But there could be silicon-based life forms as well, because silicon itself can make four bonds as well. Nerdy stuff. But Motorhead was certainly that carbon molecule.
1: You know, or were that, they the silicon-based? Yeah,
2: or silicon.
1: Was Lemmy of this... Yeah, genetic makeup that we all share.
2: Maybe silicon makes more sense to him because we know he loves his tails. Is a woman fan.
1: Funny story. This is way off track, but so you know the Budgie album cover by Derek Riggs.
2: Which one?
1: It's got like a pyramid and this like Budgie warrior type thing. I had gotten Klaus a book of like all the Derek Riggs album covers when we went to go meet him at that bar in New Jersey. And I said, oh, I'm so happy to see that the Budgie thing is in there. He's like, oh, yeah, no, it has all of my covers. But he said, the funny thing is that I did that cover for Hawkwind. But then somebody told me, he's like, oh, Hawkwind's going to use that and they're not going to pay you. So then I just sold it to Budgie. So
2: amazing. What a time.
1: But there, Lemmy is involved in that story in some fashion. It wasn't a total rip off track, but I forgot about that. What a weird, like, wonderful guy Derek Riggs is. If you have a chance to meet him, he is worth the trip to wherever he's signing, because he's a sweet and very interesting dude to talk to.
2: And beyond album covers, he's the creator of Eddie.
1: Right. Which, you know, he will, if he signs something for you, we'll draw a little Eddie.
2: Amazing.
1: Although I was talking to him so much that he started the Eddie on the thing I had him sign, which already had a picture of Eddie on it, so I was like, eh. But he got, like, distracted by the conversation we were having, and he didn't finish drawing the Eddie. He drew it in the book that I got for Klaus, but I got this like Eddie Wanted poster. It was almost redundant to have two Eddies on that, but you know, Derek Riggs, and then you know the formation of an Eddie.
2: You can't have too much Eddies.
1: Well, that's also
2: spending
1: true.
2: Spending time with the creator, yeah.
1: No, I mean, it's really like he...
2: As a cartoonist, I'm glad you had that experience.
1: No, I got to say, it's like, you know, this is like... you know, pouring over these album covers and everything. It's you know, just thank you for that. Like, which, you know, yeah, interesting dude to chat with.
2: Are those album covers, those early Maiden album covers, were those, is that oil? Is that, do you know the medium?
1: I didn't get a chance to ask him, honestly, no, but I would say probably, yeah. You know.
2: That's my first thought.
1: Because they're so, I mean, you could, I guess, get, I think that the very first album could have been acrylic, because I think it was even in the Iron Maiden documentary where they're saying, it's like, oh, we were at the record company and they had a book of, like, artist samples, and they had that first album cover by Derek Riggs, but it wasn't attached to anything, and they're like, oh, this is the Iron Maiden album cover. You know, I didn't think he or anyone thought that this would be a character that would continue on for 50 years.
2: It's not just that. It's that so many bands that preceded him copied the concept. Not, you know, the art or whatever, just the idea of a heavy metal band having a mascot.
1: I mean, even Vic Rattlehead, they... Yeah. It was almost like they had to bring him out when we saw Megadeth, but it was almost kind of like, yeah, okay, you saw him.
2: That was cool, though. I mean, that was part of the draw as a kid to this kind of music. I mean, it was more than
1: I mean, trying to piece together a story out of the Maiden and Megadeth cover. I mean, I think the Megadeth album covers tell a more linear story than the... okay, well, you know, Eddie, he's this crazy guy on the street, then he's slightly better drawn, then, you know, he's fighting Satan, then he's in a mental hospital, and, you know, he's had his head, you know, skull opened up, and, you know, but, I felt like I remember that poster of all the Megadeth covers at the time that was in the 90s, and you could really see, it was like, oh, yeah. This is, you know, the progression of Vic's journey throughout these album covers. It was super cool. You know, what a crazy thing to even, like, consider. Oh, we've just recorded this whole thing of music. Now, what is the story for this album cover that goes with the ones that preceded it?
2: That was definitely part of the marketing, part of the whole thing. And it was something that... I don't know if the whole band, every band embraced, but there was some part where, you know, the band embraced it.
1: I mean, you know, Anthrax, Megadeth, Iron Maiden, you know, they all had their mascots.
2: Just kind of expected to happen.
1: You know.
2: But, yeah.
1: In descending order of importance, I think. You know, Eddie, obviously the biggest. Vic, probably the second biggest. And then they didn't even bring the Not Man out for Anthrax.
2: I remember when I was at when I was a kid, I went to vacation with my parents. I think we were in Busch Gardens in Virginia.

0: which is odd because they just put out a book called Not, you know, the story of Anthrax with, you know, an Alfred E. Newman looking Not Man on the cover. It's, but you
1: know. It's so funny too because Not was a say, was just a sort of cultural saying. It wasn't even like Anthrax was saying.
0: It was, no. It
1: was like at the time that was just everybody was saying that.
0: Although,
1: but now, in hindsight, it seems more like an Anthrax thing. But at the time, no, it was a much bigger. People were always saying, "Oh, did you like that TV show?" Nah,
0: right.
1: Or whatever, you know, like.
0: I mean, Wayne's World got a lot of mileage out of it, true, for sure. Yeah, you know that kind of shit. And we could have a whole show about that, where, you know. Stupid slang like that is so fascinating to me. Like, who starts it? How does it pick up steam? Like, I tried in the 90s to come up with, like, things. It's like, how do you start a stupid slang term? So I had things like Pierre was something that was, like, crappy. Oh, that's so Pierre. Or, you know, DVDA, which I took from Trey Parker and Matt Stone. It's like, something that's awesome. You know, oh, man, that's DVDA. But... You know, yeah, how do you, how get who has to be the one that, do I have to go to, like, playgrounds and harass children and tell them these words and say that they're cool? Like, because that seems like something that would get me arrested. But no, I'm just trying to come up with new slang, people.
1: I feel like the kids today have quite an array
0: of slang. But it's, you know, because I think the internet has really fucked it up because it's, it used to be as soon as your parents knew the slang term, then it was over. But now it's like your parents know the day it becomes like the thing that everybody's saying.
1: So plugged in if they care enough. To,
0: I guess.
1: Maybe younger.
0: Yeah, all the dumb shit that, you know, sometimes I'll have a thing that kids are saying before Klaus does. It's like, oh, you know, that's so mid.
1: Mid's a good one.
0: That is a good one. I mean, people are still coming up with good shit, but who's doing it? It's like that.
1: The aliens. That's what I choose to believe.
0: Yeah, maybe. Maybe. Those silicone based life forms are inventing slang for us.
1: That's exactly right. Well done, Jeff.
0: And before Venom with Black Metal, we heard Pig Destroyer with. Hyperviolet.
1: Is the name of the track off of the Prowler in the Yard LP, which they're going to be playing at Vitus early December.
0: Oh, man, that's going to be a good one.
1: Jeff and I will be there. Dirtbag Paradise Night Out. Previous to that.
0: Lerita Mitsukos with Say Come Sa. R.I.P. Catherine Ringer. Mm. Another great one that we lost in these past few months.
1: Mm. Another R.I.P. Wendy O. Williams, the Plasmatics, gave us rock and roll now. She died quite some time ago.
0: Right. And she also gave us fuck and roll. You know. We really needed you, Wendy. Why? Before Plasmatics, we had Wheelchair Sports Camp with Eat Meat, which Terry had sent me this video, which is why I know Wheelchair Sports Camp at all, really. And I instantly fell in love with them.
1: Yeah, the video with the, what's her name, Kaylin? Who is a midget, who is, well,
0: little
1: a small person.
0: Person,
1: I should say. A little person. And, blood dripping out of her mouth, being pushed.
0: Throwing meat around the supermarket and stuff. Like, this ticks all the boxes
1: so
0: for
1: simple,
0: me.
1: So simple, but so effective. So.
0: No, it's a great, if you can... get your hands on the Wheelchair Sports Camp LP, which you can if you go to alternativetentacles.com.
1: I love that, you know, this woman is a small person and she's also wheelchair bound. So seeing someone fly in the face of that disability and tour the world, and, you know, obviously she has support all around her to make this happen, but to have the will and the energy and the
0: I think
1: fuck
0: it's
1: you
0: the,
1: attitude
0: right,
1: to
0: the
1: whole thing is just like God
0: ability
1: bless her.
0: To be love so it. Unapologetically awesome.
1: Yeah,
0: is
1: that's what the world.

0: is lacking more of that today, where it's like, no, you create the world you live in, and it is by will and energy that you do the things that you want. And she is a living example of that, and that's something to celebrate. Good for you, wheelchair sports.
1: Without, I think undermining or mocking the entire universe of disability porn. It's like, no, we're just going to do awesome shit. Yeah, I don't want you to elevate me as a inspiration. I'm just going to be fucking awesome.
0: Right, and the work stands on its own. This is not, pity.
1: This
0: is not, are you doing so good? It's like the work is great.
1: Which has always been I've never known exactly where, things like Wesley Willis and Kids of Whitney High, where, who's listening to it to laugh at it? Like, you can't laugh at wheelchair sports camp. It's just fucking awesome.
0: Oh, where is the exploitation?
1: Right. Exactly.
0: Here?
1: There's zero exploitation.
0: And there's none here. Yeah, I agree. That's what makes it feel so hell yeah. You want to get behind it.
1: Before wheelchair sports camp, we had Daryl Strawberry with
0: Chocolate Strawberry. That was,
1: And kicking shit off was the Tober Lions with Build Me Up off their latest EP, Volume, which is fucking great. Go to Bandcamp and get that shit.
0: Go, Megan. And family. Well done.
1: Right. I wish, one day, I hope my family has a rock band. Klaus is, he does the music. Rebecca famously does the music. Okay. I just have to drag them down.
0: Oh, what's that?
1: Sounds good.
0: I just hit this. This is Carcass.
1: All right, let's do some Carcass on tour. Go see him if you can.

0: The makers of Friday the 13th would like you to meet Marty, the dork of Doddsville High. The entire school made fun of him. One day, the jokes went too far.
1: He flipped out real bad. We turned him from a nice little guy into a crazed lunatic.
0: Now it's Marty's turn, but he's not joking.
2: Oh, no! Please, God, no!
0: Bestron Pictures presents Slaughter High. Marty's throwing the class reunion, and he's making sure everyone parties till they drop. Slaughter High, from the makers of Friday the 13th. One day he got mad, then he got even. Slaughter High.
3: I showed ya!
0: Rated R, under 17, not admitted without permission.

0: never see Henrietta again.
1: Was she?
0: Just an ordinary little girl, until her father gave her that doll. And that's where it all started.

0: The power of Christ compels you.
1: You think I'm scared to go to hell? Fuck that. I'm from Jersey.

0: tell you another thing, Mother. I quit school today, and I'm gonna get me a job as a go-go girl.
1: Yes, that's the end of another show. Thanks for tuning in to Dirtbag Paradise. We've been, it's been 2 months. Wonderful to be back here again. Hope you got a chance to partake of Punk Rock Mini Golf. It was.
2: I didn't for, I think, 3 years running now. I have missed at least two, I know for sure. Last year we couldn't come because we were punishing DJ Klaus. This year we couldn't come because I'm real tired.
1: I hear you on that point. All the bands were fantastic.
2: I really wanted to see Bush Citrus and Bad Static. I do regret missing that evening.
1: My favorite band was Best Dressed Ghost.
2: Huh?
1: Actually, they were amazing. They were amazing. Check them out. Best Dressed Ghost. Jersey band, too. I learned they're from Sayreville.
2: Huh. And as you heard our Chucky soundbite, now that applies to both of us.
1: Yeah.
2: You think that scares me? Fuck that. We're from Jersey.
1: That's true. I am now officially a Jerseyite.
2: So, this evening, in this last set, we heard Venom with Teacher's Pet, which we referenced in our long Venom digression, which I think we all were better people now that we had that conversation.
1: That was not a digression at all.
2: No, it was on topic because R.I.P. Kronos.
1: Yes.
2: We had Undeath, who we're going to see with Pig Destroyer.
1: Sutured for War.
2: And before that,
1: More Insane LP, which I love that name. Oh. More Insane.
2: Yeah, I mean, shit. If those guys are opening for Pig Destroyer, it's what a night we're going to have. Antagonizer, show favorites.
1: Oh, boy.
2: Brought us In the Still of the Night. We had Iron Maiden with DJ Klaus's favorite track, 2 Minutes to Midnight. Bertha gave us Free Spirit. Kiss.
1: I Stole Your Love.
2: And Megadeth also gave us this band, the Wigouts from the Lookout Honeys. with You're No Good. No, not Megadeth. Megadeth.
1: Good. We got it.
2: Yes, the Wigouts, You're No Good. Judas Priest.
1: Take on All the World off of the Hellbent for Leather LP.
2: The Butthole Surfers gave us The Lord is a Monkey. Truer words. And we kicked off shit with Carcass and Swan Song.
1: Yeah, well, that was the album. That was the,
2: right.
1: That was the album Swan Song. The song was called Go to Hell, I believe.
2: We're going to write Go to Hell instead of Swan Song.
1: And see you in hell while you're at it.

0: due to unprecedented civil unrest. All forms of protest are now classified as acts of terrorism. This is not a test. This is not a test.
1: Coward, traitor, liar, foe. Grab a tyrant by the toe. Fuck a fascist puppet show. Line them up like dominoes. Never bow to a bitch in a toupee. Yelling free speech, but controlling what the news say. The Lorax called, it's time to find a new shade. RuPaul's never seen a beat that bad on Drag Race.

The man in charge of the economy's got 6 bankruptcies. Huh? Asking ChatGPT to define GDP, to fund an education when half the country can't read. Well, now it's clicking for me. You need the people asleep, and knowledge is the greatest threat to propaganda machines. Remember, books don't burn, they just quietly vanish. So don't wait till it's too late to panic. Iceberg, Titanic, threat level orange. Don't you see that they're ignoring our rights? It's fascism wrapped in red, blue, and white.

0: Hello, hello, hello. Welcome to Homesick Radio with Stasia, streaming from Maker Park Radio here on Staten Island. If you heard that first song, that's how we're feeling. That's how we're feeling in New York. That's how we're feeling in America. I have a feeling that's how we're feeling worldwide these days. I'm pretty much a lifelong feminist, and the news cycle of late is just a kick in the ass to remind ourselves to pay attention. So we have a lot of feminist songs today. We started off with Threat Level Orange by Earth to Eve from 2025's album Earth to Eve, and she is out of New York City. We're just going to keep it trucking along, and you probably won't be surprised that we're going to hear from Bikini Kill next. I listened to a song called White Boy.
1: I don't think it's a problem because most of the girls ask for it.
2: How do they ask for it?
1: The way they act, the way they... I can't say the way they dress because that's an own personal choice. Some dumb hoe that you butt rock your face.

Welcome back to Homesick Radio with Stasia, streaming from Maker Park Radio here on Staten Island. For the uninitiated, getting a bit of a masterclass in the Riot Girl movement. In that set and tonight, we started off with White Boy by Bikini Kill from 1994's the CD version of the first two records. And they were out of Olympia, Washington State. Just in Brooklyn last week, I believe. I've missed them every time they've ever been around, alas. And then we had Touch Me Again by Petrol Girls from 2016's Touch of Violence. And they have members from the UK and Austria. Followed by our first Canadians of the night. The song is called Time Loop at Hot Slit. The band is called Piss. And that's from 2024's Three Demos. They're out of Vancouver, D.C. I first heard of them a crazy night at Sweaty Betty's in Toronto, where we ended up sitting beside one of the members of Bad Waitress. And then beside her was the then manager for Piss. And I don't know if she's still the manager, but she was quite evangelical about the band. The rest of the country's caught on. The members of Piss were just on the front of Exclaim magazine. It's followed by Terrorist by Heavens to Betsy from 1994's Calculated out of Eugene, Washington, founded by Corin Tucker of Sleater-Kinney fame, who you're going to hear later today, and her friend and drummer Tracy Sawyer. We ended off with Slut Game Strong by Cheap Perfume from 2016's Nailed It out of Colorado Springs. Reminds me a little bit of a high school story that I'll tell you a little later because we're running out of talking over music, which I'll also tell you about later. I'm going to kind of change genres a little bit, not too much. We're going to hear from Emil and the Sniffers next with You Should Not Be Doing That. More men trying to tell you what to do.

Welcome back to Homesick Radio with Stasia. Let me tell you what I'm talking over, because this might seem like a jarring genre switch. But it is a song called Hashtag Me Too by Laurence Nerbonne. And it's from the 2019's album Feu, and they're from Montreal. But in that set, let's go backwards. We heard Groping Dogs, Gushing Blood by Die Spitz from 2023's album Teeth. And they're out of Austin, Texas. And I'm really excited because I'm going to see them in Brooklyn soon. Before that, we had the always beloved by all the women in my life, Lambrini Girls, with Bang Bang Bang. And this is from their upcoming 2027 release. That's going to be called No Refunds. I believe it's due out in January. They're out of Brighton. Before that, Red Hot by the Bobby Lees from 2026's New Self out of Woodstock. And we began with Amy, Amel and the Sniffers, You Should Not Be Doing That, from 2024's Cartoon Darkness out of Melbourne. So I was thinking before the end of the last set with Slut Game Strong by Cheap Perfume. When I was in high school, I had a best friend named Julie. We were both feminists. We were kind of weird girls. And it was interesting because being feminist precluded us from friendship with other girls a lot of the time, which was strange. And then it seemed that people were embracing whichever wave of feminism we were on. And now it seems like it's all gone to shit again. I don't know how I feel about that. I mean, it's been going to shit, and it has been shit for a lot of people, but I have so many thoughts. We're going to continue on with a song that I love, have loved since 1992. It's by L7, and it's called Shit List.

I'm Sick Radio with Stasia, streaming from Maker Perk Radio here in Stapleton on Staten Island. Punk shows go fast, man. It's like 33 songs on this list. I usually top out at like 22. I don't think I'm going to fill the time either. Anyways, we started off with Shitlist by L7 from 1992's Bricks Are Heavy out of LA. And then we had another Canadian band, The Shiverettes, with Dead Men Can't Catcall from 2017's album of the same name, and they're out of Calgary. It's interesting because you hear a lot of discourse about women my age being invisible. And sometimes I am. Don't get me wrong. Depends on the room. But I do my big stomp to school every day. And it's shocking what men will still say to you when you're in your 50s and it's like 7 in the morning. But you know, dead men can't cackle. And then we had a song that I fucking love that's new to me, and I guess it's new to everyone, kind of. It's called New Age by Sleepazoid, from 2026's album of the same name, and they're out of Melbourne. And then we had Abortion by Mommy Longlegs from 2018's Try Your Best out of Seattle, followed by Joke Choke by Dream Nails from 2017's Dare to Care, and they are out of London. And then we had Sleater-Kinney with A Real Man from 1995's self-titled album. The two are from Olympia. I wish I would have gotten into them more when I was 25, when this shit was coming out, because I really like them a lot. We're going to continue on with one of the only songs that is sung by a man tonight, and it is called I Wish I Was a Riot Girl.

0: Okay, we're going to trust the process for something. 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
2: He picks on you because he likes you. You need to wax your eyebrows.
4: Don't wear that to school. You won't distract the boys.
5: 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The boys must love that.
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7: No guy wants to have sex with a virgin.
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9: Well, what were you wearing that night?
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12: Don't be so bitchy.
13: Stop being so dramatic.
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15: It would be really pretty if you just made an effort.
16: You'd be much prettier if you smiled.
17: You're so exotic. Where are you from?
18: Nice rack. I was just trying to give you a compliment.
19: You don't want to go out with me? You're ugly anyway.
20: Is that all you're going to eat?
21: You eat a lot for a girl.
22: You drink whiskey?
23: You like football?
24: Your drive is kind of intimidating.
25: What war on reproductive rights?
26: Can women have it all?
27: Are you like a feminist?
28: Oh, you travel alone? Is that like an eat, pray, love thing?
29: Always a bridesmaid, never a bride.
30: You don't want kids? Aren't you worried you won't be fulfilled?
31: Your biological clock is ticking.
32: You're not taking your husband's last name?
33: You don't even look like you had a baby.
34: Are you planning on working after the baby's born?
35: You'd be so bored at home.
36: You're going to let someone else raise your kids when you go back to work?
37: Does your husband mind that you make more money than him?
38: Your husband cooks dinner? You really have him well trained.
39: You're dating a younger man?
40: You're such a cougar.
41: He traded her in for a younger model.
42: You should feel grateful you were catcalled.
43: Do you feel fulfilled that you were just a stay-at-home mom?
44: Isn't that outfit a little young for you?
45: You still wear makeup. How adorable.
46: You must have been beautiful when you were younger.
0: Yeah. All things we hear at all stages of our lives. So we started off that set with I Wish I Was a Riot Girl by Destructo Disc from 2018's Punk Rocks for Kids Who Can't Skate out of Richmond, Virginia. And then we had Super Sadist by Jack Off Jill from 1997's Sexless Demons and Scars out of Fort Lauderdale. Followed by, this is always hard for me to say, Womanarchist by Bad Cop from 2017's Warriors out of San Pedro. And then we had What I Want by Riot Girl Sessions from 2018's The First Session out of Sweden. I'm going to slow it down a little bit. We're going to start off with a song called Men's Rights by Damsel Trash. And it came out in 2016. And a lot has changed. Let me know what you think about the lyrics.

Welcome back. You're listening to Homesick Radio with Stasia. Streaming from Maker Park Radio here on Staten Island. That was a big, big chunky set. And it was really great, I think. We started off with Men's Rights by Damsel Trash from 2016's Wasted and Broke from Madison, Wisconsin. It just felt like a more hopeful time in 2016 than in 2026, didn't it? And then we had Make America Great Again by Pussy Riot from 2016's Triple X out of Russia. Then we had Labor by Paris Paloma, and I was just texting with my friend Mal, and I was like, I hadn't listened to that whole thing. I had only seen the bits and pieces from social media. That's worth a re-listen if you haven't really heard the whole thing. It's from 2024's Cacophony out of Glasgow. Followed up by Catch These Fists by Wet Leg from 2025's Moisturizer out of the Isle of Wight. Somebody by Dreamwife from 2018's self-titled album. And they had English and Icelandic band members. Oh, thanks for turning on the lights, friends. And then we had Shooting Shadows by Sweeping Promises from 2026's You Say I Romanticize out of Boston. And lastly, Boys in Blue by Nia Archives from 2026's Emotional Young List. She's a DJ and a songwriter from Bradford, UK. We're going to continue on going a little bit old school again for the song that came out the year I graduated from undergrad university. A traumatic time for many of us. This is Bitch Theme by Bratmobile.

Welcome back to Homesick Radio with Stasia. You know, when the sets get shorter, we're coming towards the end. We started off with Bitch Theme by Bratmobile from 1993's Potty Mouth. From Olympia as well. And then we had Candy Apple Red by Annabelle Chairlegs from 2020's Gotta Be Love from Austin, Texas. And we finished off with Eat Them by Lady Pills from 2016's Despite out of Boston. I would be remiss if I didn't tell you a little bit about what's going on here tomorrow. Punk Rock Mini Golf Weekend 2, y'all. Tomorrow we have None Shall Sleep, No Call, No Show. I do believe the Goddamn Rex are in there now too, because we had to cancel last Saturday. And Rage. And then all the way from Cali, Casualties. So maybe not girl punk, but punk nonetheless, which generally has a good message, or some kind of message at least. We are going to continue on with our second last set, tiny little set, another Annabelle in this one. I'm going to thank my kid Gwen for putting me onto this song. And this is called The Hand, and it's by Annabelle Dinda.

It's kind of sad to me that that song is evergreen. So we started off with The Hand by Annabelle Dinda from 2026's Some Things Never Leave from Wayne, Pennsylvania. And then we had Asking For It by Hole from 1994's Live Through This. They actually formed in Hollywood. Again, we're talking over hashtag MeToo by Lawrence Narable. And I usually, you know, thank everyone around here, but today I'm just going to thank the badass women I have in my life. I'm very fortunate to have some amazing women in my life. In no particular order. Big thanks to Kristen, Gwen and Noelle, Melanie, Mary, Alicia, Celeste, Suzanne, Mo, Lindsay, Christine, Rebecca, Kathy, Tasha, Susie, Sophie, Vera, Kenna, Elizabeth, Kitty, Nancy, Caroline, Dana, Jen, Annette, Tasha, Deborah, Jessica, Michelle, Ray, Jane, Silva, Peggy. And there's more. How amazing is that? To have like this many women who are pretty much on the same page as you and have your back. It's a good thing. We are going to finish off with a Canadian band that actually inspired Kathleen Hanna and Bikini Kill. They're called Mecha Normal. This is called Man Thinks Woman from 1993's Jarred Up, and they're out of Vancouver. Pay attention, take care of each other. We'll see what the show has in store in 2 weeks.

And I said, I know, like the women in Africa who carry their babies against the bare skin. They know, they can sense, they can feel.

Kitty. Here I am on a really low microphone. What? Can you hear me? I can't. Oh, here we go. You can hear me. Welcome. This is Cool World on a Saturday morning. I'm bringing you global grooves, international music to help you get your weekend started right. Sit back, relax, enjoy the ride.

he was born and raised in Douala, Cameroon. I love this track, and I'm going to be playing it like on several things. Several shows, several things. Anyway. All right, I'm sorry, I'm just getting myself situated. Just before that, we heard Love Was Really Gone by Makoto Matsushita. That was a release from 1981, a Japanese artist that was part of the ABs. You may have heard me play them on this show. I love the ABs. That was a jazz fusion prog folk band from Japan in the 70s. Now, before that, we had a track called Sweet Little Eyes. And that was Uldald Payes. And it's a pretty new track from that composer, producer, and multi-instrumentalist from Barcelona. And I really appreciate how this musician creates soundscapes that mix jazz and hip-hop and soul. That tends to be my favorite kind of music. The name is Uldald Payes, P-A-Y-E-S. Go check him out. I started the whole thing with a song by Don Cherry called Universal Mother. And that was from that 1977 album Here and Now from that American jazz trumpeter, band leader, and multi-instrumentalist. I'm Kitty, and I'm bringing you music from around the world. I like to play Zamrock, Euro Disco, Afro Funk. Mostly jazz, but also Mina tracks and Tokyo City Pop. You name it. If it's from another country in another language and it's got the groove that makes you move, then you're probably going to hear it here. I'm going to continue right now with a song called Bebete Valbora by Contete. And that's a Parisian eight-piece. And the singer here is Sabrina Malheiros. And let's keep dancing.

Okdal from South Korea. That's who that is. I have been a fan since the She Pop show, so maybe I started listening to them maybe around the time they were formed. The track is called Morning Glory, and they're a South Korean duo by the names of Kim Yongju and Park Sejin. And this track was released this year. This is also kind of an unusual track for them because they don't typically get this bouncy. It's usually like acoustic duo kind of flavor going on. And yeah, this is cute. And I think it was a great follow-up to Imimi by Idli Saliki. Sorry, the I's and the L's look the same to me because my eyesight's so bad. Idli Saliki. And great track, 1983 from Athens, Greece. And Idli was the sister of like a TV presenter, and they were both actresses. And then I don't know what happened. Yeah, there's not a lot, but I really am seeking a copy on vinyl because it's a tremendous dance song. Just before that, Koyama Hondo did Avonkana Maiga, which was released in 1982 from the Malayan composer and musician. Then we went to Croatia for the Azanov Tihmir Pop with a song called Dodi Drugi Put. That means come another time. And they're a prominent jazz rock and R&B group. And the track was released in 1976. Kind of prolific. Go check them out. That's a great band. Lahev Kalori was by Victor Sodoma and the Matadors. Classic 1968 Czechoslovakian beat song performed by the Matadors. And then before that, it is easily one of my top 10 favorite songs in the whole world. I don't know why it's captured my heart so, but the wonderful, the great, the world famous Amr Diab. Holy smokes, have you ever seen? Look for Amr Diab performing live. You won't believe how many people go to those shows. It's world famous. And but this song, Rachel, he's an Egyptian singer, composer, he's an actor, and it came out in 2023. The album is called Hala Hala. I'm looking for a copy on cassette, by the way. It's so groovy and smooth, and his voice is tremendous. And I just had to hear it because it was on my mind. I think I've played it on any show I do on any station. I've probably played it a million times, and I will play it a million more. Before that, Le Amazonas d'Afrique with Oroki Akone did a song called Mansa Soyari, and that came out in 2017. If you don't know about Le Amazonas d'Afrique, that's three generations of African women singing in unison, calling out for a future without a threat of female mutilation, sexual violence, lack of education, forced labor, and inequality. Located now in the UK, I believe. I started the set with Babette Varobara, which was recorded by Cotonete. Oh, I did. Oh, I talked about it before. Sabrina Malheiros. Yeah. Like I mentioned before, a Parisian-based eight-piece, but I believe is an international cohort of musicians. And the song was Bebete Vaubura. I'm Kitty, and you're listening to Cool World. Is this a cool world or what? This is happening all around the world. People are getting together and making music the way that they should be doing. And it's out there for you to discover. No matter what you think is happening in other countries, this is happening too. And people are talking about the joy and the hatred and the sorrow and the complete unfairness and love and babies and all kinds of spectacular things. And, you know, wherever a recording is able to be made, it's happening. If it's on vinyl, cassette, or a digital release, I really think that you should broaden your horizons and share in the culture that is available to you.
And if you can't do it yourself, then let me do it for you. I'm here for another hour. And I'm moving forward with a track from a UK quintet. And it's kind of like an English folky sound, but there's like a high life feel, kind of a pop sound. Anyway, I'm really in love. I just purchased a couple of their albums. This is from the 2018 album Look Up. The group is called Me and My Friends. And this song is called Another Lifetime.

We started that whole set off with me and my friends from the UK. The song is called Another Lifetime from 2018. Then I went to Claudia Telles, Brazilian singer, composer, and musician, with a song from 1977 called Um Momento Qualquer. Sekemah is a famous Persian song by the iconic Iranian singer and actress Marjan. And From Munich, a song from 2021, the Poets of Rhythm gave us Discern/Define. Hurt So Good was released by Susan Cadogan in 1975. She's a Jamaican reggae singer who had a lot of hit records in the 70s. Chic Low from 2010. The album is Jam and the song is Ne Partez Pas. He is from Senegal, born in 1955, moved to Paris in 1984. Imar Khan is a Tuareg desert rock quintet from Algeria, and in 2016 they released the song Tahabor. Arwer Estron was released by Enduf Emlyn, and that it came out in 2017, and it is a rare thing when we find some good funk tracks out of Wales. Maybe not. Well, for in the 2000s, possibly. And then Pacific Express playing behind me right now. The track is called Black Fire, and that is a jazz rock band based in the Cape Flats of Cape Town. The song was released in 1976. I'm Kitty, and you're listening to Cool World. I have about 20 minutes left until DJ Radio with Daryl. And I think you better stick around. Remember, Saturdays at Maker Park Radio are ridiculously cool. I am going to, hang on just a minute. Because no matter which Saturday, right, it changes a little bit. We alternate the schedule, but today you get me. You get Daryl G with DJ Radio, Dirtbag Paradise with Terry, and then Toby's Tunes. Then on the other Saturdays, you get The Rocker with Lorenzo. And I know you're tuning into that. Stone Soul Picnic, St. Hartley. Amazing. By the way, an amazing taste in music. So listen to St. Hartley on alternate Saturdays. Then we have Grandma's House with Grandma Drinks. And, you know, they're a band that we all know and love. Want to hear now with Gwen. And Gwen, if you're listening, next time you come do your show, please come visit me. And then the Cream Lounge with J.D. Sasso. And I'm a diehard fan of the Cream Lounge. So no matter which Saturday you tune in to, it's going to be great. Yeah, you know, here we are in sunny Stapleton, Staten Island, New York City, bringing you the sound of the town. More international music with me. This is Clavo with Tom Cox.

easily my favorite band from Taiwan. That is Wan Fu. And they call themselves, I think it's great, they're a fun rock band. And they were formed in Taipei in 1998. I'm a big fan. That's going to get your weekend started right. And then just before that, we heard Fevel is Glock. And that's a jazz pop duo composed of Zach Phillips and singer Marc Lemont, who initially met in Brussels, although they live in different countries. And the track was called Ho Contrabat. And it started the whole set with Tom Ka, released by Clavo. And Clavo is a band out of Poland, if I'm not mistaken. And that is our whole show. It went by really, really quickly. And I'm wrapping up just in time to let Daryl in here. So, you know, don't go anywhere because it's going to be a great Saturday. Look at that sunshine. Have fun. Act locally. Think globally. And take care of each other.

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Check 1 2, check 1 2. DJ XL here, Maker Park Radio NYC. It is raining like cats and dogs outside. Took me a little minute to get here. We had a marathon that was down by the ferry. If most people don't know, that is like the main hub of transportation on Staten Island. It started down there. They was just starting to break things down, but a lot of things were still blocked off. But nevertheless, I made it. I can't do my full 2 hours, but I'm going to just do as much time as I can. Of course, I still have to travel out of here. I got to travel to Brooklyn, spend a beer wax for the monthly Can You Dig It vinyl event that we do. Diggers, sellers, traders, come spin. Got a lot of DJs today. Peace. I'm starting off like this.

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This 702 joint still goes hard in the club. Wow. 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Coming to you straight from Shaolin, y'all.

fire edit right here. Brazilian rhyme. 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I don't know if you could Shazam it. Maybe. 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

0: first.
1: Peace, it's DJ Excel. That's my show for today. MakerPunkRadio.nyc. You already know, coming to you straight from Shaolin, NYC. Peace. See you next show.

All right, that is Shine On You Crazy Diamond, parts 1 through 5 by Pink Floyd from their Wish You Were Here record from 1975. That is their ninth record. I'm Fletcher Vredenberg. This is Music I Like on Maker Park Radio at www.

All right. That is the title track of Yes's, I have it written down, their fifth album, Close to the Edge. It is easily their most successful achievement overall. I mean, it's only got three tracks. It's got that. It's got And You and I, which we played last week and went out the show with. And Siberian Katru, made up word by John Anderson. He'll make up words. He'll string words together because he sees his singing as another one of the instruments. So it's almost like scat, but he's using words and sometimes he's making words up. And in context, it is magnificent. That is just such a perfect track. I'm Fletcher Vredenburg. This is Music I Like on Maker Park Radio at www.makerparkradio.nyc. It is Progtober number 10. 10 years of this. Wow. Well, we're in our 10th year now. 10 years of Progtober, though. I love it. I love it. This is great. I just love doing this. So last week, it was 2 hours of classic prog rock going back to the beginning of the genre from, you know, about 68 to about, I think the last track was like 75, maybe. And that was pushing it. This week, it is four lengthy tracks, one of which you'll see is broken up into two parts. As it is on the record. But they're all long. I love them. They're all fantastic. Pink Floyd, Shine On You Crazy Diamond. That's probably the first of these that I heard as a kid. You heard the part I played. You heard Shine On You Crazy Diamond, parts 1 through 5. You heard Wish You Were Here. You heard Have a Cigar on the radio all the time. And I bought the record. I bought it. My friend and I biked to the mall to Corvettes, which was out where Raymore and Flanagan is now. And they had a terrific record department. They shut down in like 80 or 81. So this would have been 78 or 79. Bought the record, carried it home on my bike handlebars. The only Pink Floyd album I bought as a kid. And absolutely love it. Absolutely loved it at the time. Was surprised when I realized the part we're gonna hear the second part of Shine On You Crazy Diamond at the end, parts 6 through 9, and realize how jazzy it is. Yeah, so it's just the best Floyd. I think it's the best Floyd record. I think it's much better than Dark Side. I think it's better than The Wall. I think it's more emotionally heartfelt. Something I said the other day online. If you follow me on Instagrams, I like The Wall, but The Wall is a rich man complaining about his job. That's what it really comes down to. Wish You Were Here is dedicated to Syd Barrett, who had been, I guess, the founder / leader of the group in a way in the beginning, and went crazy. He had just a total mental breakdown, ended up dying many years later. But at some point while they were working on what was going to be the record, he came into the studio and he was overweight and he was bald. I think he was bald, and they didn't recognize him for a bit. He had just totally lost it. It's about the industry and the way it ground, it could grind down the idealistic kids. But I would think by this, after Dark Side, I would think nonetheless, we're gonna Close to the Edge, though. That was, I was turned on to that by my friend Andrew, whom I've mentioned before. Yes and Queen. He left me with Yes and Queen. And for that, I will be forever grateful. And he's a great guy. You know, I haven't seen him in ages, but he's a great guy. Plays the mandolin professionally. No, I'm sorry, the lute. Oh, he'll kill me for that. We're going to hear. So now we're going to hear the longest track of today. And I think, as I've played all of these before over the years in different contexts, some of them from Progtober, some of them for my own thing, for other things, whatever. This is the longest one. This was one of my favorite bands growing up. Heard them on the radio. They were played all over the radio. And this is my favorite record of theirs. And it's the whole record in its entirety. 42 plus minutes, well, 43 plus minutes. And here we go. Right? Yep.

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My words but a whisper, your deafness a shout. I may make you feel, but I can't make you think.

0: as a brick.
1: Yeah, to be thick as a brick. That is Jethro Tull's. I have that written down. That is their their fifth album. So that, let's see, that was, so what did you have? You had this was Stand Up, Benefit, Aqualung, Thick as a Brick. And Thick as a Brick was meant to take the Mickey out of prog, out of, well, concept albums. It's all purportedly written by a precocious, I don't know, 10-year-old named Gerald Bostock. And it's supposed to be one long poem that he wrote. And there was a fake newspaper included in everything with great pictures. And it's a hoot. Thing is, it's a terrific record. And what's it about? Who knows? Who cares? Some of the, there's resonant passages. I don't know what it's getting at. Maturity, taking control of your life. I don't know. Who cares? It's fantastic. And the band toured it and played the whole thing for years. And then later, the version I heard first was like a trimmed down 14 or 15 minute condensed form of it. And that's great too. You can get that on Bursting Out, their live record from like 78 or something. I'm Fletcher Bredenberg, and this is Music I Like on Maker Park Radio at www.makerparkradio.nyc. I've got two tracks left. They're long, can you tell? So this, Genesis is a band who I knew their later material. I knew their late 70s and 80s material when they became giant stars. Though, I always assumed they were the most successful prog rock band. They were not, by a long shot. Pink Floyd was. Pink Floyd has sold, since whenever their first record, 68, they've sold 250 million records. Genesis has sold about 150 million worldwide. I was a little surprised by that, but I guess Dark Side stayed on the top 100 charts for 19 years. 19 years. That's pretty amazing. And The Wall was gigantic. And so there you goes. But Genesis, I always knew that Peter Gabriel had been in Genesis, and I always heard that that stuff was great, and I never heard it. And in fact, as a kid, I mentioned before, I glommed a lot of records from my friend's house when his brother moved out, he left behind. I got Trick of the Tail, which is a non-Peter Gabriel album from, I don't know, like 76, I think. And it's pretty good, but it didn't catch my ear back in the day, and I just never went backwards. And then, as I did Progtober, I started going back to that Peter Gabriel era, and especially in the last 4 or 5 years. And boy, it's really, really good. Yeah, so that's all I got to say. So here, this is one of their most, this is their most epic track. Supper's Ready, fantastic song, fantastic piece. Everything, everybody is just, you know, at that point, Mike Rutherford, Tony Banks, Phil Collins, Peter Gabriel, Steve Hackett. Oh, Steve Hackett, he's great. But apparently, Phil Collins was being interviewed by, what's his face? Piers Morgan the other day. And one of the things he was asked was, you know, what music of yours do you recommend somebody go check out to sort of get a sense of who you guys are? And he recommended Supper's Ready. So there you go.

And there you have it. Supper's ready in all its proggy magnificence. Yeah, so this is me, Fletcher Vredenburgh. 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Staten Island's only streaming nonprofit, listener-supported radio station, bringing you Progtober number 10 and bringing you four long prog pieces. So I said at the beginning, and I think I explained, one of them is broken into two, and that is Shine On You Crazy Diamond. I'm sorry, Welcome to the Machine, Doi from Wish You Were Here. It opens and closes the album, and it will open and close the show. I'll be back next week with more proggy goodness.